0: from day one. Find a beginner class for your kids near you at tryfencing.org. That's tryfencing.org.
1: Play. Hey, we're back here on Get the Let Out. 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

0: Q104.3 Rocks New York, Linkin Park. We had a Numb in there right before that, What I've Done on Two for Tuesday. That's right. You get two by your favorite artists, you know, all day long for 24 hours. We're also your home for the New York Jets here at Q104.3. The preseason is behind us. It's time to focus on the real thing. Gangrene opens up the regular season Sunday against Tennessee and our old friend Coach Robert Saleh. 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We'll get you pumped up with the Q104.3 Rock and Roll Tailgate at 10 a.m. Jets pregame begins at 11 with Dan Grasso and Greg Buttle, leading up to kickoff at 1 with Bob Wischusen and Anthony Becht. 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

That's the first hit for Bon Jovi, Runaway, and before that, two of my absolute favorites by Bush, Come Down and Machine Head. Here's the second one by Bon Jovi, came out in the mid-80s from their Slippery When Wet album, Living on a Prayer, at Q104.3.

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1: Well, the gang's all here. We welcome back Kristen and Trevor.
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3: Woohoo!
1: After their vacations. They're happy to be here with you, and so am I, on this Tuesday morning at 5 o'clock. Buddy, you're a-

0: over.
1: We're unofficially. 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I know.
0: Unofficially.
1: Unofficially. 2 more weeks.
0: But if you live in New Jersey, local summer's beginning. So that's a good time. You have no idea what I'm talking about.
1: Sure. Yeah, I do. Yeah.
0: Shout outs. I expect you all to be back and ready to go. Coming after 2 from Rush.

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1: Alternate side parking and meters are in effect for today. GWB inbound upper 40 to 45 minute delays into the city. There's still a crash on the New York side blocking two left lanes. Lower 15 to 20. Lincoln inbound 20 to 25. Holland 20 to 25 from the New Jersey Turnpike. 30 to 35 from the 1 and 9. 30 minutes still getting over the Cuomo Tap Bridge. Got a crash on the Van Wyck and Queens southbound at College Point Boulevard. Taking

0: that does kind of fit the day.
1: Yeah.
0: You know, the spirit of that. Jennifer, what are those two songs?
2: So the music is Journey, Who's Crying Now, and the lyrics Our House by Madness.
0: That's correct. Nice so job. For you, a pair of tickets to see the Jets play the Green Bay Packers on September 20th. 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So Jennifer, stay on the line. We'll set you up, okay?
2: Thank you.
0: Well, thank you. It is 7:47 here at the Q. Two for Tuesday with the Stones.

Q104.3 Rocks New York with John Mellencamp. It is Two for Tuesday, and it is Free Music Mornings. 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
5: The Osbourne family, Jack's saying they're all set. 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Who do you have to play Ozzy? That's a tough one. That is tough. How about a youfer of Ozzy? I'm going with Time After Time. You pick the second for me right now. Q1043.com/musicroom on a two for Tuesday.

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Elton is two for Tuesday. Q104.3, Rocket Man and Tiny Dancer. Legendary songs. You think of just how many of them. Legendary songs. Looking at the Rock and Roll Datebook, on this date in 2018, Elton started his Farewell Yellow Brick Road tour in Allentown, Pennsylvania. On this date in 1980,

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I got a big stack of Jets tickets. What should I do with them? 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

0: 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I don't know. 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